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18: A Better Life with Dr. Sanjay Gupta.
19: If you are the parent of an infant, it can be really hard to find baby foods that are truly healthy for your child. According to a new study out of UNC Chapel Hill, almost three-quarters of baby foods are ultra-processed and may contain additives that are linked to potential health problems later in life. The study's lead author said, what shocked her was that the top ingredient in 71% of these baby foods wasn't a fruit or vegetable. It was one or more additives that babies' guts are not fully developed enough to be able to handle. Eating the right food at this stage of life is so important because this is when children begin developing dietary preferences for the rest of their lives. So take the extra time to look at the ingredient labels on the foods you are buying. You're going to want short lists and also ingredients that you recognize. I'm Dr. Sanjay Gupta, helping you live a better life.
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22: Clear skies overnight tonight. 52 for the overnight low. Mostly sunny and a high of 70 tomorrow. Clear and 44 tomorrow night. Mostly sunny and 74 on Thursday.
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3: A better life with Dr. Sanjay Gupta.
2: You know, it's interesting. For such a long time, I think people thought about diseases as something that mostly happened later in life. Just in recent years, however, we as a society have really begun to think about preventing certain ailments much, much earlier. Case in point, new study out of Northwestern University School of Medicine found the mid-30s are a major turning point for men's heart health. For women, about a decade later. But for the men, this is the time when you really need to be thinking about your heart health seriously. At a bare minimum, start seeing a primary care doctor once a year just to get your blood pressure and cholesterol checked. You can also look up and then do your best to follow what is known as the American Heart Association's Life's Essential Eight. These are things everyone can do to decrease their risk of heart disease. I'm Dr. Sanjay Gupta, helping you live a better life.
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17: Clear skies overnight tonight. 81 for the overnight low. Clearing in 52 tomorrow. Mostly sunny and 70 tomorrow. Clear in 44 tomorrow night. And looking ahead to Thursday, mostly sunny and 74.
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3: Calling because we were coming by the apartment units today. 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
4: No, I'm not going to actually be home around noon today. I'm going to be at work all day long.
3: We'll be in literally 15 minutes, and then we're out.
4: I don't want to have anybody in my apartment when I'm not home. I don't feel comfortable with that. That's all.
3: Is there something in the apartment that we shouldn't be seeing? 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
4: I mean, that other dog is my sister's dog.
3: Okay. Well, with that being said, look forward to your next bill with an additional $25 on there.
4: $25 for my sister's dog. No, that's not happening.
3: Well, it is happening, sir. You know why?
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3: Because you just been phone checked.
4: I

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19: A better life with Dr. Sanjay Gupta.
20: You know, it's interesting. For such a long time, I think people thought about diseases as something that mostly happened later in life. Just in recent years, however, we as a society have really begun to think about preventing certain ailments much, much earlier. Case in point, new study out of Northwestern University School of Medicine found the mid-30s are a major turning point for men's heart health. For women, about a decade later. But for the men, this is the time when you really need to be thinking about your heart health seriously. At a bare minimum, start seeing a primary care doctor once a year just to get your blood pressure and cholesterol checked. You can also look up and then do your best to follow what is known as the American Heart Association's Life's Essential 8. These are things everyone can do to decrease their risk of heart disease. I'm Dr. Sanjay Gupta, helping you live a better life.
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25: I can still hear what you're saying, by the way, and I really don't appreciate that. 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
2: Some clearing overnight tonight. 52 for the overnight low. Mostly sunny and 70 tomorrow. Clearing 44 tomorrow night and mostly sunny and 74 on Thursday.
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13: Hey, what's good? 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
14: Oprah played a game of Never Have I Ever.
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1: A Better Life with Dr. Sanjay Gupta.
16: If you are the parent of an infant, it can be really hard to find baby foods that are truly healthy for your child. According to a new study out of UNC Chapel Hill, almost three-quarters of baby foods are ultra-processed and may contain additives that are linked to potential health problems later in life. The study's lead author said what shocked her was that the top ingredient in 71% of these baby foods wasn't a fruit or vegetable. It was one or more additives that babies' guts are not fully developed enough to be able to handle. Eating the right food at this stage of life is so important because this is when children begin developing dietary preferences for the rest of their lives. So take the extra time to look at the ingredient labels on the foods you are buying. You're going to want short lists and also ingredients that you recognize. I'm Dr. Sanjay Gupta, helping you live a better life.
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1: 52 with clear skies overnight tonight, mostly cloudy, and a high of 70 tomorrow. 44 and clear tomorrow night, and mostly sunny, and 74 on Thursday.
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6: The risk of stroke goes up for all of us as we age. But for women, the risk really amplifies after menopause. In fact, one in five women in the United States between the ages of 55 and 75 will have a stroke. But according to a new study carried out by researchers in California, adhering to the Mediterranean diet can significantly lower that risk. One expert said, "We continue to see study after study showing that a predominantly plant-based diet improves all sorts of different outcomes. Now, with this diet in particular, you've seen it lower the risk of certain types of cancer, diabetes, depression, dementia, even gum disease. Now, as a reminder, the Mediterranean diet prioritizes eating vegetables, fruits, beans, olive oil, nuts and fish, and limiting meat and dairy." I'm Dr. Sanjay Gupta, helping you live a better life.
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9: We were playing Name That Noise. 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
9: The risk of stroke goes up for all of us as we age. But for women, the risk really amplifies after menopause. In fact, 1 in 5 women in the United States between the ages of 55 and 75 will have a stroke. But according to a new study carried out by researchers in California, adhering to the Mediterranean diet can significantly lower that risk. One expert said, we continue to see study after study showing that a predominantly plant-based diet improves all sorts of different outcomes. Now, with this diet in particular, you've seen it lower the risk of certain types of cancer, diabetes, depression, dementia, even gum disease. Now, as a reminder, the Mediterranean diet prioritizes eating vegetables, fruits, beans, olive oil, nuts and fish, and limiting meat and dairy. I'm Dr. Sanjay Gupta, helping you live a better life.
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Zill. Me and La Twin Latin ain't worried about none. 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
8: 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Boy.

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cooler now than you were in high school? Somebody did a poll. Or are you in high school now and you're cool? New poll reveals 56% of people say they think they're cool now compared to when they're in high school. They weren't so cool. 16% consider themselves very cool now. And I appreciate these people. 12% of people say they're not cool at all. I know those people that are admittedly uncool, but I appreciate them because they know they're not cool. I don't know what it takes to be cool. It just is, right? You're just that. Adults under 45 are more willing to cling to being cool, while Gen Xers and Boomers were more willing to accept that they were uncool. So I think there comes a point in your life where you're like, you know what, I don't even care if I'm cool. I'm just alive, and I was probably cool at one point, or maybe I wasn't, but here I am, and I'm just happy to be alive. I'm cool for being alive, basically, is what they're thinking.

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1: Check out the video of Benedict Cumberbatch involved in a cycling road rage incident that's going viral. He accuses another man of verbally abusing him, and then that man accuses Benedict of repeatedly breaking traffic laws, so we'll keep posted on that. One of the writers of the Kevin Hart roast had a joke involving Melania Trump. It did not make the TV cut. There's no word on why it wasn't used, though. We'll keep on digging for that. NBC Universal held its upfront presentation, which included the unveiling of its new fall schedule, several announcements about upcoming Peacock projects, too, including a show in the works for the Fast and Furious universe. Fox's fall schedule is largely unchanged from last year, and Baywatch, the reboot, isn't going to debut until January. Check out the picture floating around of all the late-night hosts joining up with Stephen Colbert last night. It's a pretty cool picture, actually. Jimmy Kimmel will air a rerun on the final night of Stephen Colbert's show. That's on the 21st. A new documentary says Matthew Perry's doctors kept giving him ketamine, even though they knew he suffered adverse effects from it. So they're going to be in big trouble. People are going nuts over pictures of Pope Leo wearing Nikes back in 2008. That is floating around the internet right now. Last night was American Idol, the finale. Clay Aiken showed up to perform, and a few other big names, too. If you love Breaking Bad, look for Aaron Paul from Breaking Bad. He's joined Amazon's Fallout for Season 3. Niall Horan has got tour dates for 2027. And finally, there's a movie in the works about the early days of MTV. Remember that? It promises a lot of surprises. And then everyone will finally understand that the M, once upon a time, stood for music. Whatever happened to that?
0: Whoops, wake up late. 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

0: Day. Hello, hello, it's Brian and the Morning Grind. 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Y'all heard, we were talking yesterday about there was some study where the question was, do you think you're cooler now or cooler in high school? Or if you're still in high school, are you cool now in high school? Or do you think you'll be cooler someday? We had a bunch of texts and it turns out everyone thinks they're pretty cool now. I was cool in high school and I'm cool now, so I got that. I think I was. I don't know. I'm sure someone would disagree. I think I got that covered, though. But that's up now. Anything from yesterday's show, it's at Brian in the Morning Grind and Go podcast at Z923Peoria.com. All right, 7 a.m. It's Post Malone and Jelly Roll. 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You good? All right, new phone check at 7:50 and Celebrity Dirty about 8:30 right here. Let's get things rolling for a Wednesday. Yay, yay.
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3: Clarissa Jenkins.
4: What?
5: Hi, my name is Sherry Evans calling from the city of... Can I speak to... please? How you doing?
4: Good, and you?
5: I'm doing good. I got some questions in regards to some things that reports that we got about your residence.
4: Okay.
5: Okay, we got a complaint earlier today that there were some people swimming nude in a pool.
4: Is this a joke?
5: I wish it was.
4: Okay, so who... I got home from work at 5, so I don't know who could have been in the pool. There wasn't anybody home.
5: Okay, well, listen, that's not the major issue here. As we came over to see what was going on, we sent the units over there. And they notice a grill in your backyard did not meet city code.
4: You're telling me I can't have a grill in my backyard?
5: You can have a grill in your backyard, but one that meets code.
4: We just bought that at Home Depot.
5: Understand,
4: on Sunday.
5: But there has to be codes met as far as the size in the backyard because they are fire hazards.
4: Who is this?
5: My name is Percy Harvin, Wideout.
4: Can't have a grill in my backyard.
5: My goodness, ma'am, I'm not listening. I'm not talking about you. Can't
4: listen. You're telling me somebody called the town saying that there's nude people swimming in my pool, and then you're telling me somebody was walking around my yard and noticed I got a brand new grill and it's the wrong size?
5: Finally, you figured out what I'm trying to say.
4: Hold on a second. My husband's got to hear this, Joseph. This is crazy. You want to tell this story to my husband now? Say it out loud.
5: I would be more than happy to share the story, ma'am. How you doing, doofus?
6: Who are you?
5: My name is Don Kila Repertoire.
6: Okay.
4: Go ahead. Did continue.
5: Did you hear what I said?
4: I'm hostile about how somebody called and said...
5: Listen, I'm trying to explain. Listen.
4: I'm not being hostile. I just can't believe somebody called and said we had new people in our pool. I was at work all day, one, and it's locked up.
5: Okay, was there anybody at the house?
4: No.
5: Okay, but you were at work all day.
4: Yes, ma'am.
5: So you don't know who was at the house?
4: I know that... We're the only ones that live here.
5: You don't know nothing because you weren't there.
4: Did they jump over the side of the pool?
5: Was I there?
4: Because if there were vandals here, then I need the police to come.
5: Was I there?
4: No.
5: Then how can I give you that information?
4: And my pool running around naked.
5: Then how can I give you that information if I wasn't there?
4: Can I have your phone number and I'll call you right back? I want to make sure this is a legitimate phone call.
5: No, but you can call up Pamela and Kimberly and say, why did you just have me phone checked?
4: Nice.
2: Boom! You just been phone checked.
7: 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Yeah, baby.
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17: So I just want to take this time to make sure that I personally say thank you to anybody who knows how to celebrate a good burrito. It's National Burrito Day. Hey, hey.

Let's go back to graduation time for me. Graduation from high school. Let's go way back. Graduation eighth grade. These are exciting times. I have to DJ a dance tonight. It's eighth grade graduation, ironically. How cool is that? I've been asked to play no songs that have swears in them. And narrows it down to like three songs. So, I don't know what I'm going to do. But that's a pretty exciting time when you graduate. I remember thinking from going from eighth grade into ninth grade, how it's going to be all new people, going to a new high school. It's so scary. And then I remember graduating from high school, and we had been out drinking the night before. Not that I graduated when I was 21, but you understand what I'm saying. So I was tired on graduation day. But I bet if I wouldn't have been, it would have been exciting. My lesson to teach you is don't drink on the night before you're going to graduate. You'll feel dumpy. I hope I've helped. And then what did I get for a graduation present? We had like a graduation party. What was my graduation present? I don't remember. I'm sure it was something nice. We found one of the nicest graduation gifts, and this was given to an entire graduating class. And this is a college class, right? I went to community college for a few months. My intention was to go for 2 years. But I went for a few months, and then this is a true story, I was really good at the class. It was media class. My teacher quit, and then I started teaching the class. That's all a true story. So, did I get all A's? Did they rush me? No, I didn't. I just got whatever normal grades I was going to get. You would have thought I would get extra good grades for teaching a class and not getting paid for it, but nope, that didn't happen. But, I mean, I still got really good grades because I was grading myself. So, worked out pretty good. All right, I'm going to roll the audio. This is a commencement speech where the announcement is made that what the graduation gift is. And nobody knows until the moment it happens. So, grab that audio next, 2 minutes away, on Z92.3 Peoria's Hits.

0: Let's see. I just grabbed a couple texts here. Somebody said, heard you talking about graduation time. My parents got me a car. It wasn't a new car, but it was new to me. Oh, that's nice. All right. Hold on. Here's another one. Parents gave me $500. That came in handy. It was the 90s. Everything was cheaper. All right. I like that. That's a good text. 309-674-9292. Do you remember your graduation gifts? I'm trying to remember what I got. And I'm sure there was something. I don't know what it was. I remember the graduation party. That was fun. All my friends came. A girl I liked, she came. All right. So this is another graduation gift for the students at North Carolina State University. Wilson College of Textiles is there. The it's a commencement speaker. And his name is Anil, and his wife, they decided to donate something. This is to all of the students, 176 students in all. I'll let him explain. This is the graduating gift for that class of 176 students. Not too shabby.
1: I would like to provide a graduation gift. It is our intent to make Wilson College more affordable for all, starting with this graduation class. It is my privilege to announce today that in honor of my father, my wife Marilyn and I are providing a graduation gift to cover all the final year educational loans incurred by the Wilson College graduates during the 25-26 academic year.
0: Well, that is incredible. Paying it all off for all 176 students. I totally thought he was going to say, like, we're going to throw you a pizza party. Pizza party for everybody. I mean, also, that wouldn't have been too bad either.

Look at that big, bright sun this morning. That's pretty. You got traffic going both directions in downtown Peoria. Nobody's running into each other. That's also pretty. There's something satisfying when you're being tailgated on a road in Peoria or wherever you're at. And then the car races on past you because you get over. And then they get pulled over by a cop like two blocks ahead. That happened to me this morning. I didn't get the ticket. A person kept tailgating me. And then they raced past me. And then they got pulled over like two blocks ahead. And yes, I honked on the way past. And I thumbsed up. Whoever the cop was watching or the person that got pulled over, I thumbsed up them. That's the way I felt. I wanted to do something else with my finger, but I didn't. All right, you're shot to see who we got. We got Post Malone and we got Jelly Roll. You pick the city, grab your best friend. We got hotel and airfare. Your shot to do that is 6 minutes away. 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

0: 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It's Brian and the Morning Grind. Hello, hello. When you go out to eat, do you base a place on how good the ranch is?
1: Yeah, also, yes.
0: There is a lot of places around Peoria that have homemade ranch, and it is so good. It is really good. There's a couple that have bad ranch, and I think they probably pre-buy it, and it's not good. And so I will do the favor, since the waitress or waiter has asked me, how's your meal? I will say the meal is good. Your ranch is not good. And sometimes they'll just smile like, oh, you're an awful customer. But sometimes they'll say, oh, I'll tell whoever, the boss or the owner. So my criticism is constructive. It is not destructive. But I'm telling you, as a ranch snob, if I'm telling you your ranch is not good, it ain't good. Do I make my own ranch? Absolutely. Is it good? Absolutely it is. Do I enjoy going to restaurants and eating other people's ranch? Absolutely. I could name there's a handful of places that have really, really good ranch. I could name them. But since you charge me a dollar for a little mini cup, I'm not giving you free advertising. So that's what I think about that. It does not cost you a dollar and put in a little cup. There is one place that gives like a bowl of ranch, and I forgot where that was. Also, another hack has become taking ranch packets with you when you leave a restaurant. And in our refrigerator is a whole bag of condiments. Ketchup and mustard and mayonnaise and horsey sauce and barbecue.

sauce, Chick-fil-A sauces, Polynesian sauce, McDonald's sauces. I get chicken McNuggets. They're like, they give you one little packet of McNugget sauce. Like, what's one packet of McNugget sauce going to get me? That's good for one nugget. I need like four packs of that stuff. So you should always keep extra condiment packets nearby. Also Taco Bell, Taco John's. I have a ton of those packets because I love Taco John's salsa, whatever it's called, the juice, whatever. It's good. It comes in a little packet. It's called Taco John's Original. Is that called salsa? I don't know. Whatever it is, it's good. Like, I can eat that, just squeeze the packet into my mouth. I'm not the only one that does this. There's a new term. It's called car ranch. And it's where people keep condiments, especially ranch, inside their car in case an emergency breaks out. We found one mom on Instagram yesterday that she is absolutely appalled by this, apparently. Like, she never thought this was happening. I definitely keep ketchup packets in my car for the next time I go to McDonald's. And despite the fact I've asked for extra ketchup packets, they just forget. Despite the fact I'm paying somebody $20 an hour to forget my ketchup. Doesn't seem like that hard of a task, but I always keep my extra ketchups, and that way I don't trigger myself. All right, here comes the girl that surprised her mom by keeping extra packets in her car. Hold on, we got that audio? All right, we got the mom. She is distraught or confused. I don't know which one.

0: 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I didn't know that was still a thing, but I will tell you who those are. 8:30 Celebrity Dirty on Z92.3. It's Brian and the Morning Grind. See, I'm not the only one. Hold on. This text says, I always keep extra condiments in my car. That's what the glove box is for, right? Question mark. Yes, that's what it's for. Any little crevice, you can keep extra condiment packets in your car. It'll come in really handy. Somewhere, somebody's going to forget to give you ketchup or mustard or a mayonnaise. Whenever I go to Chick-fil-A, I always ask for light mayonnaise. Do they still have it? Oh, maybe, you know, maybe I've been eating heavy mayonnaise. Oh, no, that's my problem. Here's a mom that she is, I don't know if she's appalled or confused. Like, this to her, she just seems like this is an unheard of thing. When she has her daughter for dinner, and then I guess they're out of ranch, right? And then the daughter finds some ranch, and this mom just seems totally surprised by all this.
1: We're having dinner, and my 17-year-old daughter says to me, "There's no ranch." And I said, "I'm sorry, I guess we're out of ranch." So she says, "Hold on." And she gets up and she walks out of the house and she walks right back in. And she goes, "I just remembered I have car ranch. When I go to Chick-fil-A, I just get extra packets of ranch and I just keep them in my car." I said, "How long has that ranch been in your car?" She's like, "I don't know, months." You can't just eat ranch that's been sitting in a vehicle. We live in Florida. That is a recipe for explosive diarrhea. She goes, "It's fine. Open that up, dunk, eat."
0: And she's still alive. And you can eat that as long as it remains hermetically sealed with whatever vacuum pack they put it in. You're fine. You got to have, listen, when you got to have ranch, you got to have ranch. I don't care where you get it from. But-

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16: Sun, almost 70 today, and sunny 71 tomorrow, 56 now downtown Peoria. Little clouds and showers on Friday and Saturday. Chance to see Post Malone and Jelly Roll again at 9 a.m.
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Hey, it's Brian and the Morning Grind on TikTok, Snap, IG, and Facebook. It's Red Hot Brian Scott. What's good? We got a new phone check at 7:50 with your girl, Clarissa Jenkins. Want to get somebody phone check, give us all the details. Text them to us, 309-674-9292. Or you can call, whatever you want to do. Sold out. Savannah Bananas baseball bus trip to Busch Stadium is gone. We had two buses, two luxury party buses. You get the ticket. I'm just flaunting this for the people that didn't get. You get the ticket. You get a ride there and back. Gas, parking. What are we at now so far? $5.50 for parking or for gas, and you got $70 for parking. All right, the ride there and back. Adding this up, and then when you get there, we got the free food buffet and free beverage buffet. So let's say, $70 for that. Anyway. If you just try to buy one Savannah Bananas ticket right now, it is, hold on, let me look, starts at $625 all the way up to $2,700. Wow. So anyway, our tickets were $425, and there were some people that are like, that's a lot of money, make them price for normal people. Listen, normal people don't exist, let's be honest. So anyway, that the two buses of Savannah Bananas tickets are sold out. I'm excited to see everybody on August 21st. The August 22nd Busch Stadium event is also sold out, so excited to see everybody. Anything you missed from the show throughout the week so far, it's up at Z923Peoria.com. 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She should be called the non-backseat mom. 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
15: A lot of sun, almost 70 today, and sunny 71 tomorrow, 56 now downtown Peoria, with clouds and showers on Friday and Saturday. 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

0: Deanna, is that the wife? All right, the wife. There are the boys. He says, my husband and his boys are planning a ride out to Colorado on their motorcycles. They are definitely not a gang. They're just a group of friends. I know you guys have a bunch of motorcycle stuff. Can you make this happen? Uh-huh. We sent that over to Clarissa Jenkins. She going to make that happen? All right, new phone checks on the way in 30 seconds on Z92.3. Your chance to grab a $25 gift card from El Mirador in El Rio on the riverfront downtown Peoria. Lots going on with St. Jude, as you know. OSF and St. Jude have parted ways, but we still continue everything that we've done, and we're going to keep going for everything that we've done with St. Jude and our mission to raise money. What was it last year? $1.4 million we raised. Along with Walters Brothers, Harley Davidson, and Budweiser, our friends at Brewers, and of course, a whole lot of people that showed up our Thursday night bike nights. This Thursday, we head to White Oaks in Canton every Thursday, and then even some Sundays and even some Saturdays, we pick different locations, and it's all about raising money for St. Jude. Even if you don't have a motorcycle, it doesn't matter. You can still come because it's about winning tickets and hanging out, meeting people, food, live music, so that's my jam. You want to find out more, we got a link up at z923peoria.com. Love to see you. And somebody who wins a brand new Harley Davidson, again, that gets given away in August. So go look at that beauty. But really, more importantly, we raise money for the kids of St. Jude. And so far, let me go back here, $14 million raised for St. Jude Children's Research Hospital from Walters Brothers Harley Davidson alone in the last few years. So that's pretty good. I mean, that's amazing, to be honest with you. So St. Jude, you know, it's free for the kids and for families that are in a position that they have to utilize that. It is probably one of the best programs that exists. Now, there's a lot of good ones. That is, in the, there's like, I'm going to have a top five. That is definitely in the top five. All right, we got to do this morning's phone check. Okay, Clarissa Jenkins standing by. Let's listen in. Your chance to win is 2 minutes away.
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2: Hello?
5: Hi, this is Sherry Evans from the Roundup Committee, and I'm looking to speak to please.
2: Just him.
5: How are you?
2: I'm all right. How are you?
5: Fantastic. I got to call and talk to you about a situation that has come to our table.
2: Uh-huh.
5: What we have to do as the committee is we have to submit all the colors for all the motorcycles, gangs that are coming, so to speak. Uh-huh. We sent all the color affiliations to the police department. They said we need to do an instant change on that.
2: Okay.
5: Okay. And then the name, yeah, the Hot Boys.
2: Yeah.
5: That is also, that's the name of the gang out here.
2: Okay.
5: It is absolutely too coincidental that this is happening. But
2: I know
5: we're going to need to change the name and the colors.
2: Change the name just for the days we out in Oklahoma?
5: Correct.
2: Okay.
5: Okay. Now, I have a list of names here that we have approved that I could throw out you and see if you're interested.
2: Yeah.
5: The first one would be the Hog Heifers.
2: Uh-huh.
5: There's that one. Number two is the Hot Biker on Rod.
2: The hot bike on what?
5: On rods.
2: Yeah, I don't like that.
5: Okay. And then the next one, the third one that we can do is Boy on Boy Biker. Because
2: hell no.
5: I'm sorry?
2: No, we ain't going with no Boy on Boy Biker neither. We don't get down like that, and we ain't gang affiliated neither.
5: Mm-hmm. Well, so, like I said here, you can't come up on here with this situation unless we get it changed. And the colors that we can do are yellow and mauve.
2: I don't even know what the hell mauve is. I tell you what.
5: Mauve is like, it's like a maroonish blue with a purple intent.
2: No, we ain't doing that neither. How about we go with a deep blue or something?
5: A deep blue and pink.
2: No, we ain't going with no deep blue and pink.
5: Well, let me tell you right quick. You come out here with them colors, we're going to have an issue.
2: Well, it don't make us no difference.
5: You know what I'm saying? Don't get it twisted.
2: We ain't about all that violent stuff now, but we can get rowdy, because I keep my Roscoe with me.
5: Listen to me. Don't talk about no getting it twisted when I'm untangled.
2: Well, I'll let you know. I got something to damn straighten your up now.
5: All right. Well, listen,
2: calling me with some old bull that y'all should have called the president about.
5: Hey, don't tell me who to call. Okay.
2: Who told you to call me?
5: Deanna did, your wife.
2: What'd she tell you to call me for? She ain't even got nothing to do with this.
5: Well, she told me to set you up with this prank phone call, baby.
2: Oh, man. Damn.
1: Boom! You just been phone checked.
6: 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Yeah, baby.
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1: All right, let's go. 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
1: Oh my God, Jackson, can I try on your glasses?

Here comes flying season. You going anywhere? I got to find a cheap flight. I would like to just grab me and my girl and go to Vegas for a couple days. But she doesn't like people. So, I don't know how that's going to work out. Vegas is the most fun for just people watching, losing money. And it's all Vegas is always fun like the first 2 days. And then it's the third day. All of a sudden you realize it's so intense. And then you're broke and you're hot. So that's my review of Vegas. But we've never been to Nashville. That'd be fun. But wherever we could fly. I know we're going to California again, coming up here in a few months. That was fun last year. We found a list of things you should not do on a plane. This is according to a few former flight attendants. Some of the biggest mistakes passengers make on flights. I'm just looking through this list. Yes, I agree. Some are just rude and annoying. Grab that list. Well, just so we can all, you know, have some couth when we're flying on our next flight. All right, we'll grab that. Hang on. 2 minutes away on Z92.3, Peoria's Hits.

This according to a former flight attendant, a few of them. Some of the biggest mistakes passengers make on flights. If you're planning on traveling the next few months, pay attention here. Walking around barefoot. Gross. That's something you shouldn't do. They say cabin floors are dirtier than you think. Well, they look dirty. If they look dirty and they're dirtier than I think, I mean, that means they're pretty dirty. Also, I think a dumb thing is like if the plane goes down and I have to run, like there's an emergency landing and I have to run, not have to find my shoes also. Drinking too much alcohol. I didn't know this. They say it hits harder in the air because, I guess, because of your blood and pressure and something. And for longer flights, it can make jet lag way worse. Don't forget to hydrate. They say plane cabins are super dry, so water's your best friend. Except, unless you have to pee a lot, then don't. Dressing without layers. You know, on airplanes, one minute you're freezing, the next minute you're sweating. Flight attendants that are pitching in to help us along also say, please don't eat gassy foods. When we travel, we try to not eat at the airport terminals, one, because it is so expensive, but B, because I do not want to have to go to the bathroom on an airplane. Doing the number one is bad enough. Ladies, I don't know how you do it. I don't know how you do it on an airplane bathroom. It is so hard to aim. Speaking as a professional aimer, I don't know how you do it. So we don't eat food when we go when we're gonna fly because I don't want to have to aim anything and I don't want to have to miss aim basically if you know what I'm saying.

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Next, we will tell you why about 8:30 Celebrity Dirty on Z92.3 and what Demi Moore says about AI. We got a half-off sweet deal going on sale Friday morning, 9 a.m. from the Bird's Nest in Pekin. 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
21: A Better Life with Dr. Sanjay Gupta.
22: You know, it's interesting. For such a long time, I think people thought about diseases as something that mostly happened later in life. Just in recent years, however, we as a society have really begun to think about preventing certain ailments much, much earlier. Case in point, new study out of Northwestern University School of Medicine found the mid-30s are a major turning point for men's heart health. For women, about a decade later. But for the men, this is the time when you really need to be thinking about your heart health seriously. At a bare minimum, start seeing a primary care doctor once a year just to get your blood pressure and cholesterol checked. You can also look up and then do your best to follow what is known as the American Heart Association's Life's Essential 8. These are things everyone can do to decrease their risk of heart disease. I'm Dr. Sanjay Gupta, helping you live a better life.
0: good life's sleep.
3: 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Lots of sun. Same thing tomorrow on 71. 57 now, downtown Peoria.
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0: Hey, we got Celebrity Dirty up next on Z92.3. It's Brian and the Morning Grind. It's National Frog Jumping Day, National Apple Pie Day. Happy National Receptionist Day. We used to have a receptionist. That's part of the job cutbacks. We don't have a receptionist anymore. Happy National Third Shift Workers Day. Those people right now are still getting off work. They are important people. When I used to work overnights in radio, then people would forget that I worked overnights, and they would call like at 1 or so, and then they would say, what, are you going to sleep your life away? I'm like, it is 1 o'clock in the afternoon. I got to bed at 8. This is the equivalent of me calling you at 2 a.m. if you didn't work overnight. So I always wanted to say thank you to third shift workers, overnight workers, because you got a whole different lifestyle. And some people just don't get it. It's also National Crouton Day, but more importantly, it's National Fruit Cocktail Day. So enjoy all of that. We got to do Celebrity Dirty. That is moments away. And don't forget, Jelly Roll and Post Malone, that trip, wherever you want to go. You pick the location. We're going to fly you there. We got airfare, too, and tickets to the show. And you pick your best friend. It's more ultimate flyaways and giveaways on Z92.3 at 9 a.m. A new keyword, a different one than at 7 a.m., a new keyword at 9 a.m. Text it back to us at 95819. Can I say that we got Doja Cat ultimate ticket giveaways coming up? I'm not supposed to say that yet? Okay, I said nothing. All right, that's happening soon. All right, you know what? Skip that part. Let's do Dirty.
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0: I didn't know this was still a thing, but Sports Illustrated revealed their 2026 swimsuit cover models. They are Hilary Duff, Tiffany Haddish, and Nicole Williams English. She's a model. Somebody came up with a list of celebrities who changed their names for showbiz purposes. Bruno Mars and Oscar Isaac. Those who refused to change include Christina Aguilera and Hasan Minhaj. I hope I got that right. Woody Harrelson and Matthew McConaughey's upcoming show Brothers will tease the rumor that they're half-brothers in real life. They'll play fictionalized versions of themselves. Get ready for a Weird Al Yankovic stage show called Dare to be Stupid, the Weird Al Musical. It'll be an original story using songs from throughout his career. Well, sad loss. Revenge of the Nerds family has lost another member. Donald Gibb, who played Ogre, has died of ongoing health issues. He was 71. He's the one that had the crooked eye. Now you know which one I'm talking about. Jamie Foxx and his girlfriend, congrats. They're expecting a child. Jamie already has two daughters from two previous relationships. Demi Moore says we can't fight AI, so we have to learn to work with it. Look for a new, speaking of AI, in a new ad for Columbia Sportswear, Robert Irwin outruns a herd of inflatable crocodiles. Look for that. There's a new lawsuit against Caitlyn Jenner. She's been running a crypto scam, according to that lawsuit. Ice Cube and Mike Epps celebrating the 30th anniversary of Friday with a hip-hop and stand-up show in Long Beach, California. That goes down in July. That'd be fun. Disney held its upfront presentation yesterday to see all the upcoming new shows. And a replica of the Kit Knight Rider car got a speeding ticket, even though it's been sitting in a museum for years. How'd you like to be the cop that gave the Knight Rider car a ticket? That's like bragging rights, basically.
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10: A better life with Dr. Sanjay Gupta.
11: For years, scientists have been studying the association between depression and dementia. As you might expect, the relationship is complicated. But there's this new study out of the UK which found it's not just broad strokes. There are six symptoms of depression that are especially correlated with dementia risk years later. Number one, losing confidence in yourself. Two, not being able to face up to your problems. Three, not feeling warmth or affection from other people. Four, feeling nervous and anxious all the time. Five, not being satisfied with the way tasks are carried out. And finally, six, difficulty concentrating. What we could be seeing here is the impact of people becoming less social, or that certain changes in the brain lead to both depression and dementia. But dementia takes longer to manifest. If you notice these symptoms, talk to your doctor about it. I'm Dr. Sanjay Gupta, helping you live a better life.
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1: 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Lots of sun. 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

0: 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We are 9 minutes away from your keyword. Text it back to us at 95819. It's Post Malone and Jelly Roll. You pick the city on that big-ass stadium tour. That's what it's called. And you take your best friend with you. Today is National Third Shift Workers Day. I was saying earlier, it's like a forgotten group of people that work all night long for us. So we appreciate you, whoever you are. I had to do it before also. It's a whole different lifestyle. It's also National Receptionist Day. Thank you, people who do receptionisty things. We appreciate you. When you're eliminated, it really makes it tough for us. I just want to say that. Hopefully our bosses here that we could sure use a receptionist around here. It's also National Apple Pie Day. So if you love apple pie, I pretty much love all pie. Mixed berry, cherry, free, whatever.
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7: You get the apple pie. 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
0: Yum! Who's ready for apple pie in the morning? 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Those are delicious. Or a toast 'em, whatever they're called. Pop-Tart. 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

let's go back to graduation time for me. Graduation from high school. Let's go way back. Graduation, eighth grade. These are exciting times. I have to DJ a dance tonight. It's eighth grade graduation, ironically. How cool is that? I've been asked to play no songs that have swears in them. It narrows it down to like three songs. So, I don't know what I'm going to do. But that's a pretty exciting time when you graduate.

0: college class, right? I went to community college for a few months. My intention was to go for 2 years. But I went for a few months, and then I was really, this is a true story, I was really good at the class. It was media class. My teacher quit, and then I started teaching the class. That's all a true story. So, did I get all A's? Did they rush me through? No, I didn't. I just got whatever normal grades I was going to get. You would have thought I would got extra good grades for teaching a class and not getting paid for it. But nope, that didn't happen. But, I mean, I still got really good grades because I was grading myself. So, worked out pretty good. All right, I'm going to roll the audio. This is a commencement speech where the announcement is made that what the graduation gift is. And nobody knows until the moment it happens. So we'll grab that audio next, 2 minutes away, on Z92.3, Peoria's Hits.
1: One, two,

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I just grabbed a couple texts here. Somebody said, heard you talking about graduation time. My parents got me a car. It wasn't a new car, but it was new to me. Oh, that's nice. All right. Hold on. Here's another one. Parents gave me $500. That came in handy. It was the 90s. Everything was cheaper. All right. I like that. That's a good text.

0: 309-674-9292. Do you remember your graduation gifts? I'm trying to remember what I got, and I'm sure there was something. I don't know what it was. I remember the graduation party. That was fun. All my friends came. A girl I liked, she came. All right, so this is another graduation gift for the students at North Carolina State University. Wilson College of Textiles is there. The is a commencement speaker, and his name is Anil, and his wife. They decided to donate something. This is to all of the students, 176 students in all. I'll let him explain. This is the graduating gift for that class of 176 students. Not too shabby.
1: I would like to provide a graduation gift. It is our intent to make Wilson College more affordable for all, starting with this graduation class. It is my privilege to announce today that in honor of my father, my wife Marilyn and I are providing a graduation gift to cover all the final year education loans incurred by the Wilson College graduates during the 25-26 academic year.
0: Well, that is incredible. Paying it all off for all 176 students. I totally thought he was going to say, like, we're going to throw you a pizza party. Pizza party for everybody. I mean, also, that wouldn't have been too bad either.

0: 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Maybe it was so funny you want to hear it again with the Brian and the Morning Grind to Go podcast.
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16: You ever wonder why the same cold virus makes some people so sick and others not sick at all? Well, according to an interesting new study out of Yale School of Medicine, one key factor is how quickly the cells in their noses, called nasal cells, respond to the virus and contain it. It's called the interferon response, and it can vary for different people. Now, when that response gets inhibited, it can trigger a different reaction, which leads to excessive mucus production and inflammation. In other words, a cold that is a lot more miserable. Of course, there are other factors at play: your genetics, any underlying conditions, immunity from vaccinations or previous infections. If you are trying really hard not to get sick, high-quality masks, they can be very effective. Also, good old-fashioned hand washing. And remember not to touch your face. I'm Dr. Sanjay Gupta, helping you live a better life.
17: Hey, what's good? 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
19: All right, number three on the list of things you should know from today's show. We post up the video of the mom. I don't know if she was outraged or confused, but they ran out of ranch at their house. So the daughter ran out in the car and got ranch out of the car. Her mom said that was way too wild. I am one who keeps ranch in my car, except if you watch my video up at Red Hot Brian Scott on Facebook and Instagram, you can see that I grabbed no condiments today for my chicken nuggets. I grabbed what I was hoping was ranch, but instead I grabbed wet nap and horseradish. So that term is called car ranch, by the way, if you keep your ranch in a car. There's a few things. Number two on the list of things you should know from today's show. There are some things you shouldn't do on a plane. We'll list all of them over at Z923Peoria.com. Click on Brian in the Morning Grind to Go podcast, like walking around barefoot, drinking too much, dressing without layers, and eating gassy foods. Those are on the list of things that you shouldn't do. And we all appreciate it. And number one on the list of things you should know from today's show, a very nice man. His name's Anil Kotcher. He and his wife paid off student loans out of his own pocket for 176 graduate students at North Carolina State University's Wilson College. So that was nice. I'm still paying off some college debt of my own. Aren't we all? Next chance to see Post Malone and Jelly Roll is 11 a.m. with a keyword. 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We will see you back here tomorrow. Till then, go do something good. Baby,

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8: You know, it's interesting. For such a long time, I think people thought about diseases as something that mostly happened later in life. Just in recent years, however, we as a society have really begun to think about preventing certain ailments much, much earlier. Case in point, new study out of Northwestern University School of Medicine found the mid-30s are a major turning point for men's heart health. For women, about a decade later. But for the men, this is the time when you really need to be thinking about your heart health seriously. At a bare minimum, start seeing a primary care doctor once a year just to get your blood pressure and cholesterol checked. You can also look up and then do your best to follow what is known as the American Heart Association's Life's Essential Eight. These are things everyone can do to decrease their risk of heart disease. I'm Dr. Sanjay Gupta, helping you live a better life.
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2: 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And congrats to Marcus and Peoria, latest victim of the I Just Got Phone Check Club, courtesy of his girl.
3: Calling because we were coming by the apartment units today. 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
23: Would you believe it if I told you that tooth decay is the most common non-communicable disease in the world, even here in the United States? 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
2: Sunny skies taking over Peoria today with a high of 66. Clear and cool tonight, the low 43. Then tomorrow, we warm it up with sunshine, the high around 72. Right now, it's 64 downtown.
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14: Plenty of sunshine and a high of 70 today. Clear and 43 tonight. Sunny and 72 tomorrow. Partly cloudy with some showers and 54 tomorrow night.
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2: You have a job still. 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

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What's up? 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You can also get us on social, Z92.3 Peoria, on X, Insta, and Facebook. 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
4: Across the country right now, at this very moment, there are probably arguments taking place about who's doing more of the housework, the homework, the shuttling of kids from this activity to that. It's true. By and large, women do more of this than men. But doesn't have to be that way. And if you and your spouse can level that playing field, it's going to make both of you and your kids happier. Psychologist Yelena Kecmanovic says this might be how you get there. As hard as it might be at first, try to think of your partner like a teammate, not an adversary. Learn how to do some of the chores your partner does to get a better understanding of how much effort something takes. And finally, take the time to acknowledge what the other person is doing. And every now and then, even express your appreciation. That'll go a long way. I'm Dr. Sanjay Gupta, helping you live a better life.
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1: Plenty of sun and a high of 70, clear and 43 tonight. Sunny and 72 tomorrow, partly cloudy. Showers and 54 tomorrow night.
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People are talking about the wildest non-sexual things that they've done in the buff. And they include things like painting rooms at home, frying bacon, ouch, and riding a horse. Give it time. I'm sure

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Keep listening because we've got another keyword for your chance to see Post Malone and Jelly Roll anywhere. That's coming up after 5 o'clock. And what are some things that pass for fun when you're an adult

Peoria's Hits, Z92.3, and the average person says they want an extra 17 hours per week to devote to, quote-unquote, having fun. That's about 2.4 hours per day. What would you do with that time? How about, like, color-coding your antidepressants? Checking the grocery receipts for club card savings? Or just driving up and down Jefferson Street? For just

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3: Shut up.
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4: 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You know, like, do you love me? Do you want me? Are you gonna call me like you said you would? 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

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Thorough as f- don't need your chairs. Psychic as f- can reach up chairs. Zodiac sign, it must be a Gemini moon, cause we about to go half. Mistakenly, nobody been in a bag, but how many bodies done been in her bag?

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What's good? It's Jordan. 309-674-9292. 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The 5 o'clock drive home coming up just after 5. Clarissa Jenkins will have the phone check before 6 and another keyword for your chance to see Post Malone and Jelly Roll live after 5.

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Albuquerque, New Mexico, Panama City Beach, Florida, Indianapolis, Toronto. 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
9: Clear skies overnight tonight, 43 for the overnight low. Sunny and 72 tomorrow. Partly cloudy with showers tomorrow night, 54. And Friday, sunny and a high of 77.
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9: 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If so, don't let me stop you. For years, we've been reporting on the health benefits of coffee, and that's not going to stop today. A new study, this one out of Harvard School of Public Health, found that coffee and tea could help lower your risk of developing dementia. People who enjoyed 1 to 3 caffeinated cups a day saw the biggest impact. In addition to the caffeine, coffee contains hundreds of bioactive compounds that can influence inflammation, glucose metabolism, vascular function, and oxidative stress. It's also possible coffee drinkers might be doing other things that keep them healthy. Eating a more balanced diet, getting plenty of exercise, sleep, not smoking, or drinking too much alcohol. And finally, staying socially active. I'm Dr. Sanjay Gupta, helping you live a better life.
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Peoria's hit Z92.3, a man in Washington was arrested for stealing the letter O from the word police on the police department sign just outside the station. It's unclear what the point of it was. He's going to bring it here and roll it up and down Jefferson Street.

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1: Mr. Worldwide to infinity, you know the roof on fire. 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
4: 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Why are they a sponsor? 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

Peoria's Hits, Z92.3. It's Jordan with the 5 o'clock drive home. Tell us what you want to hear on the text line right now. 309-674-9292. Clarissa Jenkins has the phone check up before 6.

I bet. Say I got drive, I don't need a car. 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I'm doing things they ain't seen before. Bands ain't dumb, but extreme is all. I'm a demon lord. Fall off what? I ain't seen the horse. Called your bluff, better cite the source. 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
2: Tonight, clear skies and 43. Tomorrow, sunny and 72. Tomorrow night, partly cloudy, some showers, 54. And Friday, sunny and 77.
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2: Hello.
6: Hi, this is Sherry Evans from the Roundup Committee, and I'm looking to speak to please.
2: Just him.
6: How are you?
2: I'm all right. How are you?
6: Fantastic. I got a call and talk to you about a situation that has come to our table.
2: Uh-huh.
6: What we have to do as the committee is we have to submit all the colors for all the motorcycles, gangs that are coming, so to speak.
2: Uh-huh.
6: We sent all the color affiliations to the police department. They said we need to do an instant change on that.
2: Okay.
6: Okay. And then the name, yeah, the Hot Boys.
2: Yeah.
6: That's the name of the gang out here.
2: Okay.
6: It is absolutely too coincidental that this is happening. But
2: I know.
6: We're going to need to change the name and the colors.
2: Change the name just for the days we out in Oklahoma?
6: Correct.
2: Okay.
6: Okay. Now, I have a list of names here that we have approved that I could throw out you and see if you're interested.
2: Yeah.
6: The first one would be the Hog Heifers.
2: Uh-huh.
6: There's that one. Number two is the Hot Biker on Rod.
2: The hot bike on what?
6: On rods.
2: Yeah, I don't like that.
6: Okay. And then the next one, the third one that we can do is Boy on Boy Biker. Because
2: hell no.
6: I'm sorry?
2: No, we ain't going with no Boy on Boy Biker neither. We don't get down like that. We ain't gang affiliated neither.
6: Mm-hmm. Well, so, like I said here, you can't come up on here with this situation unless we get it changed. And the colors that we can do are yellow and mauve.
2: I don't even know what the hell mob is. I tell you what.
6: Mob is like, it's like a maroonish blue with a purple intent.
2: No, we ain't doing that neither. How about we go with a deep blue or something?
6: A deep blue and pink.
2: No, we ain't going with no deep blue and pink.
6: Well, let me tell you right quick. You come out here with them colors, we're going to have an issue.
2: Well, it don't make us no difference.
6: You know
2: what I'm
6: saying?
2: Don't get it twisted. We ain't about all that violent stuff now. But we can get rowdy, because
6: hey,
2: I keep my roster with me.
6: Listen to me. Don't talk about no getting it twisted when I'm untangled.
2: Well, I'll let you know. I got something to damn straighten your ass up now.
6: All God, right. Well, listen.
2: Excuse my language, but
6: I'm listening.
2: You calling me with some old bull that y'all should have called the president about.
6: Hey, don't tell me who to call, okay?
2: Who told you to call me?
6: Deanna did, your wife.
2: What'd she tell you to call me for? She ain't even got nothing to do with this.
6: Well, she told me to set you up for this prank phone call, baby.
2: Oh, man. Damn.
0: Boom! You just been phone checked.
7: 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Yeah, baby.
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